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0: 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More next. All this week through June 5th for Call for Kids, you'll hear stories from patients from Intermountain Health. Here's Kai, a teenager from Wolf Point, Montana.
1: Really in 2024, when it was wrestling season, I was trying to keep up all the time, but I started like getting numb in the legs and I started getting like tunnel vision and I couldn't like breathe well. As the season went on, I got worse tunnel vision and then I could barely walk up the stairs without like breathing really hard. Tennis came and then I was struggling there. Now it's like 2025. My tunnel vision was still really bad. And then my aunt, she scheduled a cardiology appointment for me in Billings. It wasn't until June. And so when June came around, my symptoms were still really bad. Still couldn't like breathe. And we went to Bozeman for a Spartan race and we were up in the mountains. And that's when they noticed like something really, really wasn't okay because I was blue in the face. Walking just like not even a quarter mile was very difficult for me. When we went to our cardiology appointment in Billings, they did an echo on me. And then that's when my doctor like broke the news to me that I had pulmonary arterial hypertension. That's when I was flown down to Salt Lake City, Utah, the Intermountain Primary Children's Care Hospital. And that's where they did a whole bunch of blood work for me and told me I was group one or idiopathic. I'm doing great under the care of them. Like, I'm able to do stuff that I wasn't able to do before.
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4: After a relatively quiet weather day, things get busier tomorrow. I'm Ed McIntosh from Q2. Mostly cloudy overnight. Temperatures dropping down into the low 50s for a fairly mild start. Still warm tomorrow in the mid to upper 70s. For Thursday, there's an increasing chance of showers and thunderstorms during the afternoon and evening. Some stronger storms possible. 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
1: ABC News, I'm Dave Packer. Four House Republicans sided with Democrats to pass an Iran War Powers resolution that calls on President Trump to terminate the use of U.S. armed forces in hostilities against Iran unless there's a declaration of war or authorization of force. Next stop, the Senate, but the resolution's considered largely symbolic. The Ebola outbreak in Central Africa still growing, but World Health Organization Director General Tedros Adhanom Ghebreyesus today saying the response is catching up.
2: The number of suspected cases has now been reduced to 116 from over 1,000 last week. As we work through the backlog, either confirming them or ruling them out.
1: Even after the Trump administration says it's scrapping plans for a $1.8 billion anti-weaponization fund, at least one attorney for January 6 defendants still planning to seek damages for some 400 defendants to the tune of $1 million each. This is ABC News.
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1: Mostly sunny with a high in the upper 70s. I'm Matt McIntosh from Q2. A relatively quiet weather day with temperatures a little bit warmer than average. Overnight temperatures will stay in the mid to lower 50s with a mix of clouds and clear sky. Tomorrow, as the clouds increase, a chance of showers and thunderstorms in the afternoon, but still near 80 for a high. 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

0: U.S. investigators are in the Bahamas resuming the search for Lynette Hooker, who has been missing for nearly 2 months. Her husband claims she fell off a boat, but officials say GPS data does not match his account. This is ABC News.
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7: Mostly sunny with a high in the upper 70s. I'm Matt McIntosh from Q2. A relatively quiet weather day with temperatures a little bit warmer than average. Overnight temperatures will stay in the mid to lower 50s with a mix of clouds and clear sky. Tomorrow, as the clouds increase, a chance of showers and thunderstorms in the afternoon, but still near 80 for a high. You can't sleep because the house won't cool down, and opening a window means smoke, pollen, and wind. 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
1: ABC News, I'm Dave Packer. Israel and Lebanon have agreed to a new ceasefire that includes a series of pilot security zones where Hezbollah militants would be banned. That according to a joint statement released after a fourth round of U.S.-mediated talks. Israeli ambassador to the U.S., Yehiel Leiter.
2: I think we achieved something today which is relatively unprecedented.
1: The House voting to rein in the Trump administration to halt U.S. military action in Iran took four Republicans crossing the aisle to get it done. But even if the Senate passes the bill, it's largely symbolic. The White House tonight calling it unconstitutional and saying it would have no force or effect. Also tonight, the House took its first step in advancing a bill that would provide aid to Ukraine and new sanctions on Russia. U.S. investigators are in the Bahamas resuming the search for Lynette Hooker, who's been missing for nearly 2 months. Her husband claims she fell off a boat, but officials say GPS data does not match his account. This is ABC News.
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5: Thunderstorms possible into the afternoon today. Some could be strong to severe. I'm Ed McIntosh from Q2. Temperatures in the mid to upper 70s today. A mix of clouds and sun early, but increasing clouds, a chance of storms in the afternoon, and especially from Billings to the east, the possibility of damaging winds, frequent lightning, heavy rain, and hail.
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I know I'll never forget that horrible sight. I guess I found out for myself that everyone was right.

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1: ABC News, I'm Dave Packer. Israel and Lebanon have agreed to a new ceasefire that includes a series of pilot security zones where Hezbollah militants would be banned. That according to a joint statement released after a fourth round of U.S.-mediated talks. Israeli ambassador to the U.S., Yehiel Leiter.
2: I think we achieved something today which is relatively unprecedented.
1: The House voting to rein in the Trump administration to halt U.S. military action in Iran took four Republicans crossing the aisle to get it done. But even if the Senate passes the bill, it's largely symbolic. The White House tonight calling it unconstitutional and saying it would have no force or effect. Also tonight, the House took its first step in advancing a bill that would provide aid to Ukraine and new sanctions on Russia. U.S. investigators are in the Bahamas resuming the search for Lynette Hooker, who has been missing for nearly 2 months. Her husband claims she fell off a boat, but officials say GPS data does not match his account. This is ABC News.
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8: Thunderstorms possible into the afternoon today. Some could be strong to severe. I'm Ed McIntosh from Q2. Temperatures in the mid to upper 70s today. A mix of clouds and sun early, but increasing clouds, a chance of storms in the afternoon, and especially from Billings to the east, the possibility of damaging winds, frequent lightning, heavy rain, and hail.
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1: ABC News, I'm Dave Packer. Israel and Lebanon have agreed to a new ceasefire that includes a series of pilot security zones where Hezbollah militants would be banned. That according to a joint statement released after a fourth round of U.S.-mediated talks. Israeli ambassador to the U.S., Yehiel Leiter.
2: I think we achieved something today which is relatively unprecedented.
1: The House voting to rein in the Trump administration to halt U.S. military action in Iran took four Republicans crossing the aisle to get it done. But even if the Senate passes the bill, it's largely symbolic. The White House tonight calling it unconstitutional and saying it would have no force or effect. Also tonight, the House took its first step in advancing a bill that would provide aid to Ukraine and new sanctions on Russia. U.S. investigators are in the Bahamas resuming the search for Lynette Hooker, who's been missing for nearly 2 months. Her husband claims she fell off a boat, but officials say GPS data does not match his account. This is ABC News.
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0: 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The Crystals. 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
2: Thunderstorms possible into the afternoon today. Some could be strong to severe. I'm Ed McIntosh from Q2. Temperatures in the mid to upper 70s today. A mix of clouds and sun early, but increasing clouds. A chance of storms in the afternoon, and especially from Billings to the east, the possibility of damaging winds, frequent lightning, heavy rain, and hail.
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1: ABC News, I'm Dave Packer. Israel and Lebanon have agreed to a new ceasefire that includes a series of pilot security zones where Hezbollah militants would be banned. That according to a joint statement released after a fourth round of U.S.-mediated talks. Israeli ambassador to the U.S., Yehiel Leiter.
2: I think we achieved something today which is relatively unprecedented.
1: The House voting to rein in the Trump administration to halt U.S. military action in Iran took four Republicans crossing the aisle to get it done. But even if the Senate passes the bill, it's largely symbolic. The White House tonight calling it unconstitutional and saying it would have no force or effect. Also tonight, the House took its first step in advancing a bill that would provide aid to Ukraine and new sanctions on Russia. U.S. investigators are in the Bahamas resuming the search for Lynette Hooker, who's been missing for nearly 2 months. Her husband claims she fell off a boat, but officials say GPS data does not match his account. This is ABC News.
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8: Thunderstorms possible into the afternoon today. Some could be strong to severe. I'm Ed McIntosh from Q2. Temperatures in the mid to upper 70s today. A mix of clouds and sun early, but increasing clouds, a chance of storms in the afternoon, and especially from Billings to the east, the possibility of damaging winds, frequent lightning, heavy rain, and hail.
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1: I just wanted to let you know that I've been listening all night tonight, and the whole show has just been great. Every song is just excellent. And I just wanted you to know that I've been sitting here trying to think of a request, and I can't think of one. So

0: From the Yellowstone Jewelers Studio, good times and great oldies. 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
1: ABC News, I'm Dave Packer. Israel and Lebanon have agreed to a new ceasefire that includes a series of pilot security zones where Hezbollah militants would be banned. That according to a joint statement released after a fourth round of U.S.-mediated talks. Israeli ambassador to the U.S., Yehiel Leiter.
2: I think we achieved something today which is relatively unprecedented.
1: The House voting to rein in the Trump administration to halt U.S. military action in Iran took four Republicans crossing the aisle to get it done. But even if the Senate passes the bill, it's largely symbolic. The White House tonight calling it unconstitutional and saying it would have no force or effect. Also tonight, the House took its first step in advancing a bill that would provide aid to Ukraine and new sanctions on Russia. U.S. investigators are in the Bahamas resuming the search for Lynette Hooker, who has been missing for nearly 2 months. Her husband claims she fell off a boat, but officials say GPS data does not match his account. This is ABC News.
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8: Thunderstorms possible into the afternoon today. Some could be strong to severe. I'm Ed McIntosh from Q2. Temperatures in the mid to upper 70s today. A mix of clouds and sun early, but increasing clouds, a chance of storms in the afternoon, and especially from Billings to the east, the possibility of damaging winds, frequent lightning, heavy rain, and hail. You can't sleep because the house won't cool down, and opening a window means smoke, pollen, and wind. 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
1: ABC News, I'm Dave Packer. The key California primary elections remain unsettled with millions of ballots still to be counted.
2: Democratic Mayor Karen Bass will face either progressive council member Nithya Raman or former reality star Spencer Pratt.
3: I think the next 5 months I'm going to have time to build out this team to show everybody the level of Democratic supporters that I have behind me.
2: A conservative who has targeted Mayor Bass on the LA fires and homelessness.
1: For the first time, the House adopted a resolution to limit President Trump's Iran war powers, with four Republicans siding with Democrats. The president says a U.S. ceasefire with Iran is still in place even after the latest wave of strikes, including the deadly attack on Kuwait's airport that happened this week. Concern among cattle farmers now that a case of New World screwworm has been detected in the U.S. The Agriculture Department confirming a calf in South Texas infected with the parasitic fly, which can kill livestock if not treated. This is ABC News.
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2: Thunderstorms possible into the afternoon today. Some could be strong to severe. I'm Ed McIntosh from Q2. Temperatures in the mid to upper 70s today. A mix of clouds and sun early, but increasing clouds. A chance of storms in the afternoon, and especially from Billings to the east, the possibility of damaging winds, frequent lightning, heavy rain, and hail.
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1: ABC News, I'm Dave Packer. The key California primary elections remain unsettled with millions of ballots still to be counted.
2: Democratic Mayor Karen Bass will face either progressive council member Nithya Raman or former reality star Spencer Pratt.
3: I think the next 5 months is I'm going to have time to build out this team to show everybody the level of Democratic supporters that I have behind me.
2: A conservative who has targeted Mayor Bass on the LA fires and homelessness.
1: For the first time, the House adopted a resolution to limit President Trump's Iran war powers, with four Republicans siding with Democrats. The president says the U.S. ceasefire with Iran is still in place even after the latest wave of strikes, including the deadly attack on Kuwait's airport that happened this week. Concern among cattle farmers now that a case of New World screwworm has been detected in the U.S. The Agriculture Department confirming a calf in South Texas is infected with the parasitic fly, which can kill livestock if not treated. This is ABC News.
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4: Thunderstorms possible into the afternoon today. Some could be strong to severe. I'm Ed McIntosh from Q2. Temperatures in the mid to upper 70s today. A mix of clouds and sun early, but increasing clouds, a chance of storms in the afternoon, and especially from Billings to the east, the possibility of damaging winds, frequent lightning, heavy rain, and hail. 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
1: ABC News, I'm Dave Packer. The key California primary elections remain unsettled with millions of ballots still to be counted.
2: Democratic Mayor Karen Bass will face either progressive council member Nithya Raman or former reality star Spencer Pratt.
3: I think the next 5 months I'm going to have time to build out this team to show everybody the level of Democratic supporters that I have behind me.
2: A conservative who has targeted Mayor Bass on the LA fires and homelessness.
1: For the first time, the House adopted a resolution to limit President Trump's Iran war powers, with four Republicans siding with Democrats. The president says a U.S. ceasefire with Iran is still in place even after the latest wave of strikes, including the deadly attack on Kuwait's airport that happened this week. Concern among cattle farmers now that a case of New World screwworm has been detected in the U.S. The Agriculture Department confirming a calf in South Texas infected with the parasitic fly, which can kill livestock if not treated. This is ABC News.
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6: Thunderstorms possible into the afternoon today. Some could be strong to severe. I'm Ed McIntosh from Q2. Temperatures in the mid to upper 70s today. A mix of clouds and sun early, but increasing clouds, a chance of storms in the afternoon, and especially from Billings to the east, the possibility of damaging winds, frequent lightning, heavy rain, and hail.
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1: ABC News, I'm Sherry Preston. With the votes of four Republicans and all the Democrats, the House, for the first time since the war with Iran started, has passed a war powers resolution that calls for the end of fighting unless Congress approves. Indiana Republican Marlon Stutzman was one of the no votes, saying this interferes with the president's powers.
2: I don't believe that Congress needs to vote on the war because President Trump has it in the confines of the power that he already has.
1: The resolution would still need to be approved by the Senate. The ceasefire in the Middle East still fragile, and both Israel and Hezbollah trading attacks in Lebanon, that despite a new agreement between Israel and Lebanon to stop the fighting. The head of the World Health Organization says the response to the Ebola outbreak in Africa is now catching up. Hundreds of cases, however, are still confirmed. Amazon now topping the Fortune 500 list of companies by revenues. Walmart held the spot for the last 13 years. This is ABC News.
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2: Thunderstorms possible into the afternoon today. Some could be strong to severe. I'm Ed McIntosh from Q2. Temperatures in the mid to upper 70s today. A mix of clouds and sun early, but increasing clouds, a chance of storms in the afternoon, and especially from Billings to the east, the possibility of damaging winds, frequent lightning, heavy rain, and hail. 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
5: New tension in the Middle East means surging oil prices and pressure on stocks. And Dunkin' wants to make this a pink summer. I'm Jim Ryan, ABC News. Those stories are coming up in Wall Street Now.
6: This pest does not cause any sort of a food safety issue. It is not a disease, but simply an insect that feeds on living tissues.
7: Brunson holding up high against Vassell. Now cuts to the left, free throw line. Hops back, digs in, shot up, and good! Brunson, big bucket, 37 seconds to go.
8: Now you've got President Trump saying, we might not see the blockade in the Strait of Hormuz end until Labor Day. You have oil executives warning that that means that oil is not going to get even close to the levels that it was moving before the war.
9: This is a very tough task that President Trump and Marco Rubio have negotiating with the IRGC. They move the goalposts. They will tell lies. They'll tell one thing and do another.
10: One day after acting Attorney General Todd Blanche said he was scrapping plans for a $1.8 billion anti-weaponization fund, President Trump said that he believes people charged in connection with the January 6th Capitol attack should still be reimbursed by the government.
11: The weaponization fund, as far as I'm concerned, was a beautiful thing.
12: Yeah, it's going to be a no-go for the president on that one. People thought just one step too far. Good morning, Scott Fredericks here on a Thursday. Those are some of the stories ABC News is going to be covering for you. Stories we're going to be covering for you. We're going to be talking about Dayla Stadium. They are renovating it to the tune of $14.9 million. First event scheduled for August 27th. Football game. Can't remember who it's with. So we'll hear from school athletic director Mark Seltzer about that this morning. Drones, very useful tool for law enforcement. We'll hear from the Billings PD on that one. Day number four for Call for Kids, Desert Mountain Broadcast, Intermountain Health. Talk with Sarah Donahue about families and what raising money's help for these families. So that's all coming up. 7:15, Melissa in from Intermountain Health talking about Kids Fun Day. Coming up, Zoo Montana. This Saturday, kids get in for a special prize. There's going to be all sorts of games, mascots there. It's just going to be a fun time. I can't remember how many years this event's been going on, but it's been going on for plenty. For plenty. Plus, we're going to run down some events coming up here on the 4th of July. I know it's about 2-3 weeks away, but get your plans now. So we're going to be talking about that during Five Things You Should Know. That's coming up at about 6:45 this morning. Currently in the Magic City, cloudy skies. Winds out of the west at about 5 miles per hour. Have a temperature 57 degrees, 98.1 K-Bear. Loggins and Messina this morning, 1973, Thinking of You on K-Bear.

0: Billy Joel Royal, Cherry Hill Park, good times, great oldies, 98.1 K-Bear. Thursday, one day closer to the weekend. Scott Fredericks here till 9 o'clock. Glad to have you along. Well, here are the top most AI-proof jobs in America. Are you ready? Number 10, lawyers. Number 9, social workers. Number 8, dental hygienist. Number 7, informational security analyst. Number 6, psychologists. Number 5, police and detectives. Number 4, construction managers. 3, dentists. 2, surgeons. And number 1, physical therapist. Now, I get the number 1 physical therapist because it would be high for an AI person to mend and bold somebody, you know, that's in pain and try and get back to health. Well, the Ford Motor Company yesterday issued a critical do not drive advisory on a safety recall of over 4,600 vehicles encompassing certain 2021-2026 Bronco Sport and 2022-2026 Maverick models. The recall, which was internally approved on May 19th, addresses a potential manufacturing defect originating at the vehicle's assembly plant, where the front lower control arm ball joints may have been incorrectly installed or repaired, according to the National Highway Traffic Safety Administration. So those Ford Sport Broncos and some Maverick models. I just saw one of those Maverick model pickups the other day. They look pretty sharp. Well, oil prices are on everyone's minds. It doesn't look like the price at the pump is going down anytime soon. Here's ABC's Elizabeth Susie.
1: Now you've got President Trump saying, we might not see the blockade in the Strait of Hormuz end until Labor Day. You have oil executives warning that that means that oil is not going to get even close to the levels that it was moving before the war. And as that continues, that's where this pain could really start to enter kind of a next level, where you could see gas prices tick up again. You could see oil prices go even higher. As this is dragged into 3 months, a lot of the world's stockpile of oil, basically those reserves for a situation like this, are starting to run low. And we are starting to hear increasingly dire warnings from top oil executives from companies like Exxon and Chevron about how, if this continues for another 3-4 weeks, if we go through the month of June without any movement through the strait, we could essentially start depleting the oil inventories across the world.
0: Yeah, not good news, not good news. Check out the temperatures around our area right after Q2's Ed McIntosh with weather.
2: This is possibly the best setup that we've had for strong to severe storms so far this season. Lots of moisture moving in with this disturbance moving through today, and especially this afternoon, areas from Billings towards the east could see strong to severe storms. That could mean wind gusts topping 65 miles an hour, locally heavy rainfall, and there is a hail threat along with this as well. Up to golf ball sized hail is possible, especially in southeastern Montana moving off towards the Dakotas. Around the Billings area, we can see this disturbance move through during the early afternoon and then continue to bring some chance of showers and thunderstorms in behind it. Look for highs today to be mainly in the mid to upper 70s, mid to upper 80s, to even around 90 from Friday into Saturday.
0: Thanks, Ed. Check out some temperatures around the area this morning. Scoot down to Wyoming. First of all, Sheridan 56, Cody 53 over in the Dakotas, Williston 51, 53 in Minot, Rapid City reports in with 56. Glasgow, 49, 52 in Glendive, light rain in Denton, 54, mostly cloudy, 49 in Havre, Great Falls, 52, Helena, 55, Kalispell, 52, light rain in Missoula, 54, 50 in light rain in Butte, Baker this morning, 48, Forsyth, 52, 51 in Harlaton, Livingston, 51 degrees. Miles City this morning, 53. Currently in the Magic City, cloudy skies. Winds out of the north at about 7 miles per hour. We have a temperature of 57 degrees here at 98.1 K-Bear. Lou Rolls. You'll never find another low.

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1: ABC News, I'm Sherry Preston. With the votes of four Republicans and all the Democrats, the House, for the first time since the war with Iran started, has passed a war powers resolution that calls for the end of fighting unless Congress approves. Indiana Republican Marlon Stutzman was one of the no votes, saying this interferes with the president's powers.
2: I don't believe that Congress needs to vote on the war because President Trump has it in the confines of the power that he already has.
1: The resolution would still need to be approved by the Senate. The ceasefire in the Middle East still fragile, and both Israel and Hezbollah trading attacks in Lebanon, that despite a new agreement between Israel and Lebanon to stop the fighting. The head of the World Health Organization says the response to the Ebola outbreak in Africa is now catching up. Hundreds of cases, however, are still confirmed. Amazon now topping the Fortune 500 list of companies by revenues. Walmart held the spot for the last 13 years. This is ABC News.
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6: And a good morning to everybody. It is 6:03, 3 minutes past the hour, 6 o'clock here at Good Times Great Oldies, 98.1 K-Bear. I'm Scott Fredericks with First News presentation this morning on the Stockman Bank, member FDIC. Well, the vision for the renovated Dallas Stadium is starting to take shape as crews reached another milestone this week. The bleachers have arrived. The $14.9 million budget covers a complete overhaul of the stadium, including replacement of the west grandstands, track expansion, new locker rooms, and fixing a 21-inch slope in the playing field. The first event is scheduled for August 27th. Nonstop Local talked with School District 2 Athletic Director Mark Seltzer about this project.
7: You can see some things going up vertically, whether it be the buildings behind the grandstands or the grandstands themselves. You can really see the progress, and there's a lot of hope in the project and a lot of excitement as we get ready to open in the fall. We're going to have so many opportunities to house events here. We can house anything and everything from a high school standpoint, in the state of Montana.
6: It's day number 4 of Intermountain Health's Call for Kids campaign to raise money for the pediatric care unit in Billings. Sarah Donahue, pediatric nurse manager at Intermountain Health, talks about the parent element.
8: And part of our job is to incorporate that whole family in the care. And that's part of why, you know, doing Call for Kids, bringing those families here and getting to stay with their family unit is so important, because that nucleus is what keeps them together during these hard times. And what our job is to make sure that they get to still operate as a family unit despite the fact that they're in a critical situation.
6: Look at weather. Here's Q2's Ed McIntosh.
9: This is possibly the best setup that we've had for strong to severe storms so far this season. Lots of moisture moving in with this disturbance moving through today, and especially this afternoon, areas from Billings towards the east could see strong to severe storms. That could mean wind gusts topping 65 miles an hour, locally heavy rainfall, and there is hail threat along with this as well. Up to golf ball sized hail is possible, especially in southeastern Montana moving off towards the Dakotas. Around the Billings area, we could see this disturbance move through during the early afternoon and then continue to bring some chance of showers and thunderstorms in behind it. Look for highs today to be mainly in the mid to upper 70s, mid to upper 80s to even around 90 from Friday into Saturday.
6: Wow, it's going to be a warm one, folks. Currently in the Magic City, 57 degrees, 605. Scott Fredericks here. 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

0: City. I have a different kind of tune for you this morning. It's Louis Armstrong, Hello Dolly, 98.1 K-Bear.
1: Hello Dolly, this is

0: J.J. Jackson this morning. Good times, great oldies, 98.1 K-Bear. All right.
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0: Okay, here's your little good news for you on a Thursday morning. A blanket fort, F-O-R-T, designed by Nevada high school students, officially broke a Guinness World Book record on the biggest blanket fork. Here's Clark County Commissioner Justin Jones, the students, and the Guinness rep that made it official.
6: We didn't want to just break it, we wanted to smash it. And so between the two gyms, really set the standard for the future that no one will ever be able to break.
7: Hey, we're the West Tech Engineering Team, and we're here to break the world record for the largest blanket fort.
8: And now, I can confirm this blanket fort had a final measurement of 14,103
0: feet. Wow. Remember, I made a wooden fort when I was a kid, not a blanket one. It's time for Rewind this morning. Good times, great oldies, 98.1 K-Bear. Scott Fredericks here. 130 years ago in 1896, Henry Ford made a successful test run of the horseless carriage in a nighttime drive through the streets of Detroit. 89 years ago in 1937, Oklahoma City grocery store owner Sylvan Goldman invented the shopping cart. Your audio clip of the day, very short one, so hopefully you catch it. President Kennedy and Prime Minister Khrushchev agreed on neutrality for Laos.
9: To all the world, that all we want in Laos is peace, not war. A truly neutral government, not a Cold War pawn.
0: Is it Laos or Laos? I gotta check that one out. 59 years ago in 1967, the Monkees won the Emmy for the Outstanding Comedy Series. 54 years ago in 1972, the Dodgers retired the numbers of Jackie Robinson, number 42, Sandy Koufax, 32, and Roy Campanella, number 39. 50 years ago in 1976, I think I watched this one too, the Boston Celtics beat the Phoenix Suns with a score of 128-126 in three overtimes in game number 5 of the NBA Finals. 44 years ago in 1982, Poltergeist was released. Very sketchy. 37 years ago in 1989, Chinese Army troops stormed Tiananmen Square in Beijing. Book celebrating birthdays today, Angelina Jolie celebrating a birthday, Noah Wiley of The Pit and ER is 55. Scott Wolf, Party of Five, is 58. Michelle Phillips of the Mamas and Papas celebrating a birthday today. Bruce Dern is 90. Freddie Fender, the guy that had Wasted Days and Wasted Nights, is 19. Was born in the state back in 1937. Dr. Ruth Westmester was born in the state back in 28. National Hug Your Cat Day. That's going to be a scratchy situation. 17 days until Father's Day. 30 days until Independence Day. That's been a look at Rewind this morning on Good Times, Great Oldies, 98.1 K-Bear.
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0: 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Currently in the Magic City this hour. We do have a temperature right around 57 degrees as we are going for warm highs right around 80. Up next here on 98.1 KVAR, here is ABC's Jim Ryan with ABC Business News. Presentation of Argent Golden Coins.
1: Come on, Eileen. 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
0: 29 minutes past the hour of 6 o'clock, currently 57 degrees in Billings here at 98.1 KVAR. With a look at business news, here's ABC's Jim Ryan.
2: Rising tension in the Middle East means surging oil prices and pressure on stocks. Brent crude was up Wednesday after attacks launched by both the U.S. and Iran. The international benchmark is again approaching $100 a barrel. The Dow Jones, meanwhile, plunged 621 points yesterday to close at 50,687. The S&P slid 0.75%. The NASDAQ composite gave up 0.9. Dow futures this morning were higher, while the NASDAQ and Standard & Poor's were set to open lower. A broad sell-off in tech shares in the United States has hammered stocks in Asia. Japan's SoftBank Group, the investment giant that recently overtook Toyota as Japan's most valuable company, fell more than 11% overnight. Dunkin' hopes to make this a pink summer. The company's launched a new collaboration with Barbie in drinks like Pink Pineapple and Pink Daydream Refreshers. Separately, the donut and coffee chain is offering $6 value meals. Jim Ryan, ABC News.
0: Thanks, Jim. It is now 6:30, 30 minutes past the hour with your first check of Montana News on a Thursday here on 98.1 KVAR. Here is Ken Adelblue.
3: Montana News on the Northern News Network. I'm Ken Adelblue. Montana saw modest participation in this week's primary election, with preliminary numbers showing turnout at just over 37% statewide. The level was consistent with recent primary cycles. Some counties reported stronger engagement driven by competitive legislative races, while others lagged behind historical averages. Analysts say the turnout suggests voters are engaged but selective, saving their biggest push for November's general election. Republican U.S. Senate candidate Kurt Almy says the primary may be over, but the strategy for the general election remains the same.
4: We are very grateful to have the chance to represent Montanans, and the common sense conservative view that we've had our whole lives and that is common in this state, we're just going to keep representing it and keep working with the people around the state to see if we can't bring it to fruition.
3: Keeping you connected, this is the Northern News Network.
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3: A Ponderay County man has been sentenced for poaching a trophy white-tailed buck near Brady last year. 23-year-old Tony Zimbelman received a six-month suspended jail sentence and must pay $3,000 in fines and restitution after pleading guilty to unlawful possession of a game animal. Ninth Judicial District Court Judge Greg Bonilla also revoked Zimbelman's hunting, fishing, and trapping privileges for 2 years. The Montana Board of Regents has approved renaming the University of Montana's East and West Auxiliary Gyms in honor of donors Steve and Shirley Nelson. The facilities will now be known as the Steve and Shirley Nelson Training Center. Earlier this year, the couple donated $1 million in Bitcoin to support renovations already underway. The project includes upgraded basketball and volleyball practice spaces, new hardwood floors, scoreboards, shot clocks, practice baskets, and air conditioning. I'm Ken Adelblue, Northern News Network.
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11: Thunderstorms possible into the afternoon today. Some could be strong to severe. I'm Ed McIntosh from Q2. Temperatures in the mid to upper 70s today. A mix of clouds and sun early, but increasing clouds, a chance of storms in the afternoon, and especially from Billings to the east, the possibility of damaging winds, frequent lightning, heavy rain, and hail. 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

Gary Lewis, Playboys this morning. Good times, Gray Oldies, 98.1 K-Bear, right around the corner. Look at five things you should know.

0: first here at 98.1 KBR and Intermountain Health. We continue with our Call for Kids campaign to raise money for the pediatric care unit up at Intermountain Health. Here's another story about a person's life who was changed by the pediatric unit at Intermountain Health here in Billings.
1: 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Here's Lindsay talking about her son, Caleb.
2: My name is Lindsay Highland, and my son, Caleb, was a patient in the PICU at St. Vincent's Hospital. Last year, the day after Christmas, we noticed that Caleb was feeling a little bit under the weather. I went to grab him, get him changed, put him in his pajamas, and put him down for bed. What I noticed when I took off his sweatsuit that he was wearing was his chest was sunken in and his ribs were protruding, and he looked like he was taking really shallow breaths and panting. And I thought, oh no, my mama alarms went off, and I said, we need to get this boy into the emergency room immediately. By the time that I left our house and got 5 minutes down the road to the emergency room, my little boy had just turned a light blue tinge and his lips were turning blue and he wasn't getting the air that he needed, and I knew that. So we were able to go to St. V's, where they took care of him for 15 days. He was in the pediatric care unit, found out that he was diagnosed with RSV, and it did develop into pneumonia. The nurses up there, they were in his room 24/7. They had to stay in his room. And the furthest any of them went was 1 foot out the door. It was the farthest they went for 15 days. It was an emotional roller coaster, and I can't say how grateful I am for the care that he was given there, because they were extraordinary. They made sure that Chaz and I knew every single thing they were doing to him. They explained every procedure, every monitor, every beep, every noise. They took such incredible care of him.
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0: Okay, it's now time for 5 Things You Should Know here at 98.1 KBR. This time, this morning, we're going to be talking about some of the activities going on 4th of July. First of all, let's head on over to Laurel. That morning at 6 a.m. in Laurel, the pancake breakfast, 7 o'clock, the Chief Joseph Run, 10 o'clock, the Kiddies Parade, 11 o'clock, the Big Parade downtown, and of course, fireworks at dusk. Here in Billings, Castle Rock Celebration, 5 p.m., local cover band performance, 6:30, family friend magician show, 8 o'clock, J. John Roberts. And of course, at dusk, there'll be fireworks. Now, heading up to Roundup, we're going to be talking with these folks next week. It's the Roundup Independence Day Extravaganza, Friday, July 3rd through the 4th. July 3rd, entertainment. Cooper Allen. July 4th will be Tanya Tucker. I remember seeing Tanya Tucker. I forget how many years ago. I was going through a box of my stuff the other day, and I found a picture of myself and Tanya Tucker. I'm a little bit taller than her. And boy, I was a skinny dude back then. I don't know what happened to me. Renaissance Fair going on at Metro Park this weekend. All sorts of different activities going on. We'll talk a little bit more about that one coming up tomorrow. Mustangs are on the road tonight playing Great Falls. Get this. The Mustangs sit 11-2 for the season. They are leading. They're on the road tonight. They'll be on the road tomorrow and then back in the Magic City, rather, tomorrow as they go up against the Boise Hawks. Boise Hawks. So catch the Mustangs, I tell you. They are on fire, as the younger kids would say these days. 6:52, 52 minutes past the hour, 6 o'clock. Good times, great oldies, 98.1 KBR.

Let me. 56 degrees, Billings. 7:15, going to be talking about Kids Day, Zoo Montana, this Saturday. Neil Diamond.

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1: ABC News, I'm Sherry Preston. The president this morning calling four Republicans who voted in favor of a war powers resolution in the House grandstanders. Those four votes, along with all the Democrats, enough to pass the resolution for the first time since the war with Iran began. Some worries among ranchers after a parasite that hasn't been seen in the U.S. since the 1970s was confirmed in a calf in South Texas. The New World screwworm devastated the Texas cattle industry 50 years ago, but Agriculture Secretary Brooke Rollins says
2: this pest does not cause any sort of a food safety issue. It is not a disease, but simply an insect that feeds on living tissues. Animals treated early enough will recover and are safe to enter the food supply system.
1: The ranch where it was found is under quarantine. There are concerns it could push up beef prices. And the New York Knicks go to San Antonio and come back to beat the Spurs in Game 1 of the NBA Finals. Game 2 is tomorrow night in San Antonio. This is ABC News.
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9: And a good morning to everybody. It is 7:04, 4 minutes past the hour of 7 o'clock here at 98.1 K-Bear. It's time for Second News. I'm Scott Fredericks. Well, drones are versatile tools used across a wide variety of industrial to capture data, automate labor, and access dangerous or hard-to-reach locations. For law enforcement, it's a very important tool. Sergeant Jeff Stovall of the Billings Police Department talks about how they use drones.
10: We've had several different deployments. We deploy the SWAT team. We deploy with, just search and rescue type stuff. We've actually done some search and rescue stuff, whereas we're looking for a lost kid. We found a couple of them up in the Heights. We found some downtown. We've also done different deployments with the SWAT team deployments. So we can actually fly over, get eyes on the house, make sure who's coming and going, and then we can actually see if, you know, maybe somebody's getting ready to run out the back door or something like that with thermal imaging abilities to do that and let our officers know ahead of time, hey, looks like that bad guy's going to run out the back door.
9: Well, the vision for a renovated Dayless Stadium is starting to take shape as crews reached another milestone in the project. Grandstands have arrived. The $14.9 million budget covers a complete overhaul of the stadium, including replacing west grandstands, track expansion, new locker rooms, and fixing a 21-inch slope in the playing field. The first event is scheduled for August 27th. Nonstop Local talked with School District 2 Athletic Director Mark Seltzer about this great renovation.
11: You can see some things going up vertically, whether it be the buildings behind the grandstands or the grandstands themselves. You can really see the progress, and there's a lot of hope in the project and a lot of excitement as we get ready to open in the fall. We're going to have so many opportunities to house events here. We can house anything and everything from a high school standpoint, in the state of Montana.
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12: This is possibly the best setup that we've had for strong to severe storms so far this season. Lots of moisture moving in with this disturbance moving through today, and especially this afternoon, areas from Billings towards the east could see strong to severe storms. That could mean wind gusts topping 65 miles an hour, locally heavy rainfall, and there is a hail threat along with this as well. Up to golf ball sized hail is possible, especially in southeastern Montana moving off towards the Dakotas. Around the Billings area, we could see this disturbance move through during the early afternoon and then continue to bring some chance of showers and thunderstorms in behind it. Look for highs today to be mainly in the mid to upper 70s, mid to upper 80s to even around 90 from Friday into Saturday.
9: Thanks, Ed. Currently in Billings this hour, we do have a temperature of 57 degrees. That's been a look at Second News on 98.1 KBAR. I'm Scott Fredericks. It's 7:07.
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0: 716, 16 minutes past the hour, 7 o'clock. Good Times, Great Oldies, 98.1 K-Bear. Second check of Montana News. Ken Anna Blue, that's coming up here at 7:30, right after that. Q2's Ed McIntosh in with a look at weather. Donny Osmond, One Bad Apple, and he still sings that time and time again at all those Las Vegas concerts. Melissa Songer in this morning. Good morning, Melissa. How are we doing?
1: Good morning. Thank you for having me.
0: Well, coming up this Saturday, this is the annual Kids Fun Day at Zoo Montana, and hopefully, this is my standard question, so hopefully you know it. How many years has this event been going on?
1: Yes, this is our 11th annual event. We started in 2016, so it's been a long time now.
0: So how has this event grown over the years?
1: Yeah, you know, it's really grown. We, you know, have seen lots of people come out to Zoo Montana every year. We've, you know, grown as far as attendance-wise. We've brought lots of health and safety activities that are new each year. And so just really excited to, host this year's event.
0: So what's the whole purpose behind this event?
1: Yes, so Kids Fun Day is a celebration of St. Vincent Hospital's longstanding commitment to providing the highest quality pediatric care in our region through services and specialists at St. Vincent and Primary Children's Hospital. We have a lot of fun and safety activities this year, you know, anything from sun safety to water safety, helmet safety, car safety. So lots of cool things this year. We have rescue vehicles on site. We partner with the Billings Police Department, Fire Department, BLM with Smokey the Bear, St. Vincent's Ground Ambulance will be there, and the Library Bookmobile.
0: You know, I thought you guys don't have it anymore because of those pesky bison. You guys used to have a helicopter used to come down there, the life flight, and that was kind of a cool thing.
1: That was pretty cool, yes. We'll have to explore looking at that. But yeah, they kind of just don't have the space for the helicopter to land back there anymore. So
0: just send the buffalo off on a vacation so you guys will get that area, you know what I mean?
1: For sure.
0: What's the biggest comment that you get from parents that bring their kids to Kids Fun Day?
1: Yeah, I think really just, you know, that it's a fun family event. Really that St. Vincent does, you know, highlight the partnership and brings together the community really to have a health and safety education for families. Really, it's just an important day for kids to learn about health and safety and their parents as well.
0: So what is the dynamic between St. Vincent's and the Children's Hospital? Let's talk a little bit about that.
1: Sure, yeah, absolutely. So St. Vincent and Primary Children's are both part of Intermountain Health. So we care for kids across the region and surrounding communities. You know, we have people that are on site, specialists anywhere from pediatric general surgery to pediatric urology, pediatric cardiology, lots of specialists that are here, but also from Primary Children's that come on a regular basis to help kids heal close to home.
0: Let's talk a little bit about that day itself. It goes from 10 to 2 o'clock. So
1: yep.
0: A special discount price for the kiddos, right?
1: Yeah, so public admission is $5, which is actually a reduced regular admission price for the zoo. It's free admission for Intermountain Health caregivers and their immediate family, and then anybody who's a Zoo Montana member is also free.
0: Very, very nice.
1: Yeah.
0: So this talk about... It's kind of hooked together this week, all ending this Saturday for Kids Fun Day, but it's Call for Kids all this week. Yes. For St. Vincent's Intermountain Healthcare. Well, we raise money for the pediatric part of Intermountain Health. Let's talk a little bit about that this morning.
1: Yeah, absolutely. So I just want to highlight, you know, it is through the generosity of our community that we're able to continue to keep kids healing close to home. So if you would like to make a donation to the foundation, you can visit svhkids.org.
0: Okay. Funnest part for you for that day, because you are like going a million miles per hour that day. And, you know, let's see, what would I say to not get me in trouble this morning? You kind of keep your temper cool, calm, and I'm just kind of going, and this, you know, you just walk around with a smile on your face, and you got people tugging at you all the time. Where's this? Where's this? So, you know, you're very, you know, very even keeled that day.
1: Yeah, you know, it's just such a great event to be a part of. I've led it for the past probably eight or nine years now.
0: Sean says he does everything.
1: Sean, yeah. Well, we'll have to talk about that, Sean. But no, so it's just a great event. You know, my favorite part really is just seeing kiddos and the smile on their faces as well. I have a two-year-old, and so this year he's going to be there. And so just being able to see all the excitement that he is able to bring to the event, just really looking forward to that, Scott.
0: You know, this is probably, you know, the only time of year people sometimes go out to Zoo Montana. And if you've never been to Zoo Montana, or if you haven't been to Zoo Montana in a while, they just keep adding things time and time again. It's a gorgeous place. I'm kind of anxious. I only go out there once a year, and that, so I've been kind of watching the progress of those bear cubs. And so it's going to be kind of interesting to see where they're sitting at right now.
1: Yeah, absolutely. And it's really fun because this year in our creative, we have the red pandas on all of our, you know, creative. So they're celebrating their first year of life. So we thought that would be a cool thing to highlight, those two baby red pandas. So, yeah, very cool and exciting. All the animals.
0: Well,
1: check it out.
0: Appreciate you coming in this morning.
1: Thanks for having
0: Melissa
1: me.
0: Melissa from Intermountain Health. Remember, kids' fun day going on this Saturday. Zoo Montana gets underway at 10 o'clock. 22 minutes now past the hour, 7 o'clock here at 98.1 KBAR.
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0: Stepping Stone. That's the Monkees this morning. Good times, great oldies, 98.1 K-Bear. 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It's 7:32. 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
1: Montana News on the Northern News Network. I'm Ken Edelblum. The U.S. Senate has confirmed Montana Attorney Katie Lane as the newest judge on the U.S. District Court for the District of Montana. Lane was approved Tuesday in a 52-46 party line vote and will fill a lifetime federal judgeship vacancy. A former Montana Deputy Solicitor General and most recently an attorney for the Republican National Committee, her confirmation drew debate after the American Bar Association raised concerns about limited legal experience, while supporters praised her legal background and public service. Governor Greg Gianforte told listeners on Voices of Montana, regardless of the results of Tuesday's primary election, the role of his administration remains constant.
2: You know, we have our plan that we've put together based on all of our discussions with stakeholders across the state, and I'll work with any legislator that gets elected that's willing to work with us on the priorities of the people of Montana.
1: Keeping you connected, this is the Northern News Network.
3: Invasive species are not just a problem for agriculture producers or wildlife managers. Carson Thomas is the nursery, quarantine, and export specialist with the Montana Department of Agriculture. He says it's important for homeowners to know exactly what they're planting.
4: Salt cedar, the tamarack species, it's a popular nursery plant. It's an invasive that can choke out waterways and cause a lot of other problems in Montana. The Russian olive is another good example. You can buy seeds from it readily online. It is a regulated plant in Montana. It's not one that we can continue to plant or want to introduce more of into our ecosystem.
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1: Hale County election officials spent much of the day hand-counting ballots after discovering a printing error in Tuesday's primary election. The mistake affected the timing marks on the ballots, preventing the county's tabulator from reading them correctly. Clerks say the ballots themselves were valid, they just couldn't be scanned. The process slowed down reporting, but officials say accuracy comes first, and the hand count ensures every vote is recorded as intended. A warrant has been issued for a Missoula pre-release center resident who failed to return Tuesday night. Officials say 25-year-old Jake Red Tomahawk left the facility around 8:30 p.m. and has not returned. He is described as 6'5", about 225 pounds, with short hair, brown eyes, and a tattoo on his left temple. Red Tomahawk is serving a Department of Corrections sentence after a felony drug possession conviction. Anyone with information is urged to contact law enforcement. I'm Ken Edelblum, Northern News Network.
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9: A chance of thunderstorms today. Some could turn strong to severe. I'm Ed McIntosh from Q2. Warming well up into the 70s today, mid to upper 70s for a high around Billings, but the threat of thunderstorms through the afternoon and the evening could produce some gusty winds, heavy rain, or even hail. Sunny and well in the 80s tomorrow. You can't sleep because the house won't cool down, and opening a window means smoke, pollen, and wind. 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

0: Is she really going out with him?
1: Well, there she is. Let's ask her.
0: Betty, is that Jimmy's ring you're wearing?
1: Mm-hmm. Gee, it must be great riding with him.
0: Is he picking you up after school today?
1: Mm-mm.
0: By the way, where'd you meet him?

Shangri-La's this morning. Leader of the pack. Good times, great oldies. 98.1 K-Bear. 56 degrees. As we are broadcasting from the Yellowstone Jewelers Studios. Thursday morning, fourth day of June. Here's the birds and turn.

0: That's the birds, birds. Why don't I repeat it? Because it's turn, turn, turn. So I just have birds. Turn, turn, turn. Good times, great oldies. 98.1 K-Bear. 47 minutes past the hour. 7 o'clock.
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1: ABC News, I'm Sherry Preston. Hezbollah has rejected the latest ceasefire agreement reached between Israel and Lebanon, saying anything less than Israel leaving Lebanon for good would be considered a surrender. The deal would ban Hezbollah from a series of security zones in southern Lebanon. The House of Representatives telling the president he needs congressional approval to proceed with the war against Iran.
2: Lawmakers on Capitol Hill delivering a rebuke to the president. Four Republicans siding with Democrats as the House voted to direct President Trump to either withdraw forces or get approval from Congress to continue the war. It's a largely symbolic vote with little chance of passing in the Senate. The White House brushing it off, saying President Trump will continue to protect our national security using his constitutional authority as commander-in-chief.
1: ABC's Karen Waugh fears of higher beef prices as a parasitic fly known as the New World screw worm is detected in a U.S. calf for the first time in 50 years. This is ABC News.
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3: All this week on Desert Mountain Broadcasting, during Call for Kids Week, you will hear stories on how Intermountain Health has impacted children's lives in our community. Here's Kimmy talking about one of her twin sons, Sanders.
4: My name is Kimmy Bush. We were patients at the St. Vincent Intermountain Health NICU because we had our identical twin boys at 29 weeks and 2 days. After the boys were born, they came out pretty healthy, even though they came out pretty small. On day 4 after they were born, we found out one of our boys, his name is Sander, had a condition called necrotizing enterocolitis. He ended up with this condition that perforated his bowel. And so he was rushed to surgery, had 5 inches of his bowel removed. Throughout our NICU stay, we were just jumping through hurdles with one really, really sick baby that we have good days and we have bad days. We ended up staying in the NICU for 73 days and 84 days. They came home about 11 days apart from each other. Throughout our stay in the NICU, we had several providers. They provided extraordinary care for us. My husband and I both firmly believe without their assistance, we may not have came home with two babies. We also had some really amazing nurses that we got to know throughout our 3 month stay in the NICU. They're the ones who spent a majority of their time with the boys that we really got to know, and they got to know the boys really well too. Life in the NICU is really rough, and it's nothing anybody ever prepares themselves for. So having those special caregivers be there for you, they take care of your babies, but they also help you take care of yourself.
5: I would say if someone was contemplating donating to Call for Kids, that this money really is going to a good cause.
4: I know from very personal experience how much those donations can really impact families and impact the care that we receive.
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1: Montana News on the Northern News Network. I'm Ken Edelblue. The Montana National Guard reports that a student at the Montana Youth Challenge Academy in Dillon died Tuesday. Officials say an investigation is underway. No additional details have been released. The academy serves teens ages 16 to 18 who have dropped out of high school or are considered a high risk of dropping out, helping them develop skills and discipline while preparing for future education, employment, or military service. Spurred by the murder of Shauna Hart, allegedly at the hands of her estranged husband, the Billings City Council will host a special work session on Friday. Billings Mayor Mike Nelson says there will be some assessment of current protocols.
2: What we're going to be looking at on Friday is how the city reacts to people who've been victims of domestic violence. What services do we have to offer?
1: Keeping you connected, this is the Northern News Network.
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1: The Montana National Guard's last remaining tank crew took its final ride this week, marking the end of an era for the unit. The Guard is retiring its aging M1 Abrams training fleet, closing a chapter that spans decades of service drills and deployments. The Guard will shift its focus to updated training missions as the armor program officially winds down. The American Legion riders are gearing up for their annual poker run this Saturday, bringing together motorcyclists from across the High Line for a day of riding and fundraising. The event starts in Havre, with riders making several stops along the route to draw cards and build their poker hands. 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I'm Ken Edelblue, Northern News Network.
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7: A chance of thunderstorms today. Some could turn strong to severe. I'm Ed McIntosh from Q2. Warming well up into the 70s today. Mid to upper 70s for a high around Billings, but the threat of thunderstorms through the afternoon and the evening could produce some gusty winds, heavy rain, or even hail. Sunny and well in the 80s tomorrow.
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2: The massacre in China's Tiananmen Square that began 37 years ago today captured headlines around the globe. But today, the bloody attack on unarmed civilians has been erased from Chinese history books. Boomers will be right back.
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2: In April of 1989, university students began gathering in Tiananmen Square to protest political and economic conditions. Chinese authorities were unable to convince the crowds to leave, so they unleashed hundreds of heavily armed troops and armored tanks who opened fire. NBC's George Lewis was there.
4: People used bicycles, pedicabs, whatever they could find to carry away the casualties. One doctor estimated the number of dead at 500. The doctor said, "My government has gone mad." One official government report characterized the massacre as a glorious victory over counter-revolutionary turmoil. But hardly anyone in this city thinks there's much glory in shooting down unarmed civilians.
2: Today in China, the mere mention of the Tiananmen Square massacre of 1989 is banned. Boomers is back tomorrow.
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2: ABC News, I'm Sherry Preston. Hezbollah has rejected the latest ceasefire agreement reached between Israel and Lebanon, saying anything less than Israel leaving Lebanon for good would be considered a surrender. The deal would ban Hezbollah from a series of security zones in southern Lebanon. The House of Representatives telling the president he needs congressional approval to proceed with the war against Iran.
3: Lawmakers on Capitol Hill delivering a rebuke to the president. Four Republicans siding with Democrats as the House voted to direct President Trump to either withdraw forces or get approval from Congress to continue the war. It's a largely symbolic vote with little chance of passing the Senate. The White House brushing it off, saying President Trump will continue to protect our national security using his constitutional authority as commander-in-chief.
2: ABC's Karen Waugh. Fears of higher beef prices as a parasitic fly known as the New World screw worm is detected in a U.S. calf for the first time in 50 years. This is ABC News.
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0: We're all here for one reason. 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
1: Montana News on the Northern News Network. I'm Ken Adelblue. Dawson County voters have approved a measure limiting structures to 250 feet in height, marking the first time Montana voters have directly weighed in on industrial wind energy through a ballot initiative. The measure passed with 61% of the vote in Tuesday's primary election. Because modern wind turbines typically exceed 250 feet, the ordinance effectively blocks large-scale wind energy projects within the county. Referring to a survey by the Greater Montana Foundation, John Baldridge of the University of Montana's Bureau of Business and Economic Research noted on Voices of Montana, handheld devices have become an intrusive method for receiving the news.
2: They don't select that news. It is delivered to them. And at least half of Montanans cite that as a source of news.
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1: Residents in the 600 block of Mantle Drive in Belgrade were evacuated Tuesday night after deputies discovered suspected bomb-making materials during a search warrant. The Gallatin County Sheriff's Office says electrical components and batteries wired together initially raised concerns about a possible explosive device. However, investigators later determined the item was not explosive. Officials say the suspect remains in custody. The City of Billings has agreed to pay $165,000 to settle a lawsuit filed by Anderson Towing after the company was removed from the city's police towing rotation. The lawsuit also led to Anderson Towing being put back on the list of tow truck drivers the city relies on. The suspension followed complaints that the Billings-based company overcharged customers for towing services. Anderson Towing argued the city violated its due process rights by removing the company without proper notice or a hearing. I'm Ken Adelblue, Northern News Network.
5: A chance of thunderstorms today. Some could turn strong to severe. I'm Ed McIntosh from Q2. Warming well up into the 70s today, mid to upper 70s for a high around Billings, but the threat of thunderstorms through the afternoon and the evening could produce some gusty winds, heavy rain, or even hail. Sunny and well in the 80s tomorrow.
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1: 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Here is Trisha talking about her daughter, Riley.
2: My name is Trisha Jansen, and my daughter was a patient at St. Vincent's. My daughter, Riley, was crossing Rimrock. It was a later in the day, fall evening, and in attempts to get out of the way of being hit by a car, she jumped and hit her head on the curb. That resulted in an ambulance ride to St. Vincent. After tests and screens, they realized that she had a fractured skull. It was called a ping pong fracture. They ended up doing emergency skull fracture surgery on her, where they removed the divot, popped it back out, and then reattached it with a plate. She spent 2 days in pediatric ICU at St. Vincent, and she is thriving and doing incredibly well. We're so blessed with everyone that was within that circle, from the ambulance drivers to the ER nurses, the doctors, all the nurses in PIC, even to the foundation support staff that delivered gifts to her when she was in the hospital. Truly, I believe that every person that was in our day and crossed our path that day was there for a purpose, and they were comforting, did an amazing job just keeping her safe, but also fixing the issue that needed to be fixed. St. Vincent and our community is blessed to have the people that they have working there, and we were able to fortunately experience all of that.
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4: 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But today, the bloody attack on unarmed civilians has been erased from Chinese history books. 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
4: In April of 1989, university students began gathering in Tiananmen Square to protest political and economic conditions. Chinese authorities were unable to convince the crowds to leave, so they unleashed hundreds of heavily armed troops and armored tanks who opened fire. NBC's George Lewis was there.
6: People used bicycles, pedicabs, whatever they could find to carry away the casualties. One doctor estimated the number of dead at 500. The doctor said, "My government has gone mad." One official government report characterized the massacre as a glorious victory over counter-revolutionary turmoil. But hardly anyone in this city thinks there's much glory in shooting down unarmed civilians.
4: Today in China, the mere mention of the Tiananmen Square massacre of 1989 is banned. Boomers is back tomorrow.
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1: ABC News, I'm Sherry Preston. Former National Security Advisor John Bolton has agreed to plead guilty to retaining and transmitting classified documents. ABC's Catherine Falder says Bolton was indicted by a grand jury in October of last year.
2: We do expect him to enter this plea at some point, which obviously he would need to revise. We are getting indications that he will have a rearrangement, if you will, and that is scheduled for later this month on June 26, where we're told that's where he intends to enter this plea deal.
1: He is also expected to pay a fine of at least $2 million. Hezbollah has rejected a ceasefire deal between the Israeli government and the Lebanese government. The militant group, backed by Iran, says as long as Israeli troops remain in Lebanon, in its words, the resistance will continue. The number of Americans filing for unemployment benefits hit the highest number in 4 months last week. Layoffs, however, remain historically low. This is ABC News.
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2: Really in 2024, when it was wrestling season, I was trying to keep up all the time, but I started getting numb in the legs, and I started getting tunnel vision, and I couldn't breathe well. As the season went on, I got worse tunnel vision, and then I could barely walk up the stairs without breathing really hard. Tennis came, and then I was struggling there. Now it's 2025. My tunnel vision was still really bad. And then my aunt, she scheduled a cardiology appointment for me in Billings. It wasn't until June. And so when June came around, my symptoms were still really bad. Still couldn't breathe. And we went to Bozeman for a Spartan race, and we were up in the mountains. And that's when they noticed something really, really wasn't okay, because I was blue in the face. Walking just not even a quarter mile was very difficult for me. When we went to our cardiology appointment in Billings, they did an echo on me. And then that's when my doctor broke the news to me that I had pulmonary arterial hypertension. That's when I was flown down to Salt Lake City, Utah, the Intermountain Primary Children's Care Hospital. And that's where they did a whole bunch of blood work for me and told me I was group 1 or idiopathic. I'm doing great under the care of them. I'm able to do stuff that I wasn't able to do before.
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7: A chance of thunderstorms today. Some could turn strong to severe. I'm Ed McIntosh from Q2. Warming well up into the 70s today, mid to upper 70s for a high around Billings, but the threat of thunderstorms through the afternoon and the evening could produce some gusty winds, heavy rain, or even hail. Sunny and well in the 80s tomorrow.
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1: ABC News, I'm Sherry Preston. Former National Security Advisor John Bolton has agreed to plead guilty to retaining and transmitting classified documents. ABC's Catherine Falder says Bolton was indicted by a grand jury in October of last year.
2: We do expect him to enter this plea at some point, which obviously he would need to revise. We are getting indications that he will have a rearrangement, if you will, and that is scheduled for later this month on June 26, where we're told that's where he intends to enter this plea deal.
1: He is also expected to pay a fine of at least $2 million. Hezbollah has rejected a ceasefire deal between the Israeli government and the Lebanese government. The militant group, backed by Iran, says as long as Israeli troops remain in Lebanon, in its words, the resistance will continue. The number of Americans filing for unemployment benefits hit the highest number in 4 months last week. Layoffs, however, remain historically low. This is ABC News.
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1: 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Here's Lacey talking about her daughter, Harper.
2: So my daughter, Harper, she is now 4 months old, and she was diagnosed with spina bifida in utero. We didn't know what that meant

0: for what her life would look like or what that would look like for our life. And thanks to our wonderful OBGYN, Dr. Dahl, and the MFM provider, Erica Smith at MFM here in Billings, they were able to get us set up with Fetal Clinic in Salt Lake City at Primary Children's with Dr. Monson and Dr. Fenton, who over the next few months went through a series of scans, appointments to determine eligibility for a minimally invasive in utero surgical procedure that would help close Harper's neural tube defect on her lower spine and ultimately give her a higher quality of life that we may or may not have had if we hadn't had this connection with this team and been able to get this surgery for her. We did the surgery at 26 weeks. We stayed in Utah for a couple of weeks after the surgery. Then she was born at 35 weeks at the University of Utah, and she is just a miracle. She's perfect. She is meeting all of her milestones. They say that she will walk. It's all thanks to this team, and they've become an extension of our family.
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8: A chance of thunderstorms today. Some could turn strong to severe. I'm Ed McIntosh from Q2. Warming well up into the 70s today, mid to upper 70s for a high around Billings, but the threat of thunderstorms through the afternoon and the evening could produce some gusty winds, heavy rain, or even hail. Sunny and well in the 80s tomorrow.
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1: ABC News, I'm Sherry Preston. Former National Security Advisor John Bolton has agreed to plead guilty to retaining and transmitting classified documents. ABC's Catherine Falder says Bolton was indicted by a grand jury in October of last year.
2: We do expect him to enter this plea at some point, which obviously he would need to revise. We are getting indications that he will have a rearrangement, if you will, and that is scheduled for later this month on June 26, where we're told that's where he intends to enter this plea deal.
1: He is also expected to pay a fine of at least $2 million. Hezbollah has rejected a ceasefire deal between the Israeli government and the Lebanese government. The militant group, backed by Iran, says as long as Israeli troops remain in Lebanon, in its words, the resistance will continue. The number of Americans filing for unemployment benefits hit the highest number in 4 months last week. Layoffs, however, remain historically low. This is ABC News.
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1: Montana News on the Northern News Network. I'm Ken Edelblue. During a visit to Voices of Montana, Governor Greg Gianforte said the recent wildfire briefing from state and federal officials produced a mixed bag.
2: While the recent moisture really provided some short-term relief, fire officials expect still significant wildfire potential, mostly in eastern Montana and southwestern Montana, really beginning in the middle of July.
1: A new online tool is now helping forecast how drought could impact trout populations in Montana's rivers. Called Troutcast, the interactive system launched June 1st and provides seasonal and long-term predictions for trout health and drought risk. It was developed by two federal agencies along with Montana State University and Montana Fish, Wildlife, and Parks. Officials say it combines fish monitoring, stream flow data, and weather information to help guide fisheries management and support anglers. Keeping you connected, this is the Northern News Network.
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1: Montana Fish, Wildlife, and Parks has been directed to find a willing landowner for a pilot project on corner crossing. The practice of moving from one parcel of public land to another where property corners meet. The recommendation came from the state's Private Lands Public Wildlife Committee after 2 days of meetings in Glasgow. The issue has gained attention amid a lawsuit by conservation groups and proposed legislation expected next year. The city of Missoula is moving forward with plans to purchase about 1.5 miles of the former Milwaukee Railroad line west of Reserve Street with the goal of turning it into a commuter trail. The city council has scheduled a June 22nd public hearing on the $130,000 purchase from the Missoula Airport Authority using funds from a 2019 open space bond. Officials say the project could eventually connect growing neighborhoods, but would require years of planning and additional funding. I'm Ken Edelblue, Northern News Network.
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6: A chance of thunderstorms today. Some could turn strong to severe. I'm Ed McIntosh from Q2. Warming well up into the 70s today, mid to upper 70s for a high around Billings, but the threat of thunderstorms through the afternoon and the evening could produce some gusty winds, heavy rain, or even hail. Sunny and well in the 80s tomorrow.
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1: All this week through Friday, during Call for Kids, you'll hear stories from patients, their family members, about Intermountain Health. Here's Nathan's mom talking about Nathan.
2: Nathan, and he is now 21 months old. When he was about 7 months old, he started having infantile spasms and was diagnosed with which is a rare form of epilepsy, and then was subsequently diagnosed with a rare genetic disorder. The seizures that my son presented with, and with his genetic diagnosis and a lot of his complexities, it wasn't that long ago that we would have needed to travel to Salt Lake for him to receive care. And I don't think that you can understate the importance of keeping care close to home. We have been able to keep everything here in Billings. We've utilized the primary children's physicians and our partnership with them. So his neurologist is a primary children's neurologist who comes here monthly. We actually have two older sons as well, and the ability to stay close to home for them, where they're not having to say goodbye to their baby brother, or I'm not having to leave my other kids to seek what is truly very specialized medical care. No one can make him smile like his big brothers. So just from his therapy standpoint, I truly believe it's best for them to be around. Our community here steps up in a big way, bringing us meals or checking in or those sorts of things. And we wouldn't have that in Salt Lake because we don't have our community there. I've been a part of Call for Kids for a long time, and it almost feels cliche to say that because it's kind of always been the tagline. But it truly matters. And I think the ability to do that is dependent on funding to continue to bring up specialists from primary children's here, or to continue to expand our partnership to have more of those services here.
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1: ABC News, I'm Brian Clark. The first case of the New World screwworm has been detected at a cattle ranch in southern Texas. And Secretary of Agriculture, Brooke Rollins, says her agency is ready to mitigate.
2: I was on the phone with about 50 of our cattle ranchers in Texas late last night. And I said, we're getting the treatments down to you. We've got the veterinarians. We're surging veterinarians. We're surging inspectors, et cetera.
1: The fly affects livestock, and while the USDA says the beef supply is safe, experts warn this could drive prices higher. Jet fuel prices higher as a result of the war in Iran. American Airlines says it's going to suspend some routes during August and September. Acting Attorney General Todd Blanche told reporters he's honored and humbled that President Trump plans to nominate him to the position permanently, but that nomination path is uncertain. Several Republicans on Capitol Hill have voiced unease about Blanche's prior role as the president's personal attorney. This is ABC News.
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2: Really, in 2024, when it was wrestling season, I was trying to keep up all the time, but I started, like, getting numb in the legs, and I started getting, like, tunnel vision, and I couldn't, like, breathe well. As the season went on, I got worse tunnel vision, and then I could barely walk up the stairs.

0: without, like, breathing really hard. Tennis came, and then I was struggling there. Now it's, like, 2025. My tunnel vision was still really bad. And then my aunt, she scheduled a cardiology appointment for me in Billings. It wasn't until June. And so when June came around, my symptoms were still really bad. Still couldn't, like, breathe. And we went to Bozeman for a Spartan race, and we were up in the mountains. And that's when they noticed, like, something really, really wasn't okay because I was blue in the face. Walking just, like, not even a quarter mile was very difficult for me. When we went to our cardiology appointment in Billings, they did an echo on me. And then that's when my doctor, like, broke the news to me that I had pulmonary arterial hypertension. That's when I was flown down to Salt Lake City, Utah, the Intermountain Primary Children's Care Hospital. And that's where they did a whole bunch of blood work for me and told me I was group 1 or idiopathic. I'm doing great under the care of them. Like, I'm able to do stuff that I wasn't able to do before.
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8: This winter weather has been different. 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
9: A chance of thunderstorms today. Some could turn strong to severe. I'm Ed McIntosh from Q2. Warming well up into the 70s today, mid to upper 70s for a high around Billings, but the threat of thunderstorms through the afternoon and the evening could produce some gusty winds, heavy rain, or even hail. Sunny and well in the 80s tomorrow.
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1: ABC News, I'm Brian Clark. The first case of the New World screwworm has been detected at a cattle ranch in southern Texas. And a Secretary of Agriculture, Brooke Rollins, says her agency is ready to mitigate.
2: I was on the phone with about 50 of our cattle ranchers in Texas late last night. And I said, the single, we're getting the treatments down to you. We've got the veterinarians. We're surging veterinarians. We're surging inspectors, et cetera.
1: The fly affects livestock, and while the USDA says the beef supply is safe, experts warn this could drive prices higher. Jet fuel prices higher as a result of the war in Iran. American Airlines says it's going to suspend some routes during August and September. Acting Attorney General Todd Blanche told reporters he's honored and humbled that President Trump plans to nominate him to the position permanently, but that nomination path is uncertain. Several Republicans on Capitol Hill have voiced unease about Blanche's prior role as the president's personal attorney. This is ABC News.
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8: A chance of thunderstorms today. Some could turn strong to severe. I'm Ed McIntosh from Q2. Warming well up into the 70s today, mid to upper 70s for a high around Billings, but the threat of thunderstorms through the afternoon and the evening could produce some gusty winds, heavy rain, or even hail. Sunny and well in the 80s tomorrow.
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1: ABC News, I'm Brian Clark. The first case of the New World screwworm has been detected at a cattle ranch in southern Texas. And Secretary of Agriculture, Brooke Rollins, says her agency is ready to mitigate.
2: I was on the phone with about 50 of our cattle ranchers in Texas late last night. And I said, the single, we're getting the treatments down to you. We've got the veterinarians, we're surging inspectors, etc.
1: The fly affects livestock, and while the USDA says the beef supply is safe, experts warn this could drive prices higher. Jet fuel prices higher as a result of the war in Iran. American Airlines says it's going to suspend some routes during August and September. Acting Attorney General Todd Blanch told reporters he's honored and humbled that President Trump plans to nominate him to the position permanently, but that nomination path is uncertain. Several Republicans on Capitol Hill have voiced unease about Blanch's prior role as the president's personal attorney. This is ABC News.
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1: For Montana News on the Northern News Network, I'm Cody Ross. The latest report from the Montana Legislative Fiscal Division shows wages remain the largest source of personal income in the state, accounting for 47.9% in 2025. But that share has declined over time as investment income has grown to nearly 25%, well above the national average. The report also notes transfer payments and earnings from small businesses continue to make up a significant portion of Montana's income mix. Appearing on Voices of Montana, Chris Towner, policy director with the Committee for a Responsible Federal Budget, noted the tough choices are clear if we want Social Security to stay solvent past its projected 2032 end date.
2: You either have to increase the amount that you're paying into the program, you have to decrease the benefits coming out of the program, or some combination of the two.
1: Keeping you connected, this is the Northern News Network.
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1: Tuesday's rowdy Republican legislative primaries across Montana ended in a stalemate. Despite $4 million in total spending and an aggressive push by state party leaders to purge centrists, the balance of power in Helena remains largely unchanged. The Montana GOP's informal endorsement list had mixed success, with just over half winning their races. Several high-profile moderate targets survived the onslaught, which could bring continued divides heading into the next legislative session. The University of Montana will unveil a new campus Starbucks on Monday, replacing the former Rise Plus rooted space. The 1,200-square-foot store will offer a full menu, but will not accept campus dining dollars. The decision follows a December petition signed by over 700 students who opposed the national chain in favor of local vendors. UM officials stated Starbucks was the sole bidder for the contract. I'm Cody Ross, Northern News Network.
5: The chance of showers and thunderstorms decreases through the evening hours, then very warm the next couple of days. I'm Ed McIntosh from Q2. Showers and thunderstorms moving away from us this evening. Overnight temperatures will drop to the low 50s. Very warm, upper 80s Friday and Saturday with sunshine. A chance of thunderstorms returns Sunday.
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1: All this week on Desert Mountain Broadcasting, during Call for Kids Week, you will hear stories on how Intermountain Health has impacted children's lives in our community. Here's Kimmy talking about one of her twin sons, Sanders.
2: My name is Kimmy Bush. We were patients at the St. Vincent Intermountain Health NICU because we had our identical twin boys at 29 weeks and 2 days. After the boys were born, they came out pretty healthy, even though they came out pretty small. On day 4 after they were born, we found out one of our boys, his name is Xander, had a condition called necrotizing enterocolitis. He ended up with this condition that perforated his bowel. And so he was rushed to surgery, had 5 inches of his bowel removed. Throughout our NICU stay, we were just jumping through hurdles with one really, really sick baby that we have good days and we have bad days. We ended up staying in the NICU for 73 days and 84 days. They came home about 11 days apart from each other. Throughout our stay in the NICU, we had several providers. They provided extraordinary care for us. My husband and I both firmly believe without their assistance, we may not have came home with two babies. We also had some really amazing nurses that we got to know throughout our 3 month stay in the NICU. They're the ones who spent a majority of their time with the boys that we really got to know, and they got to know the boys really well too. Life in the NICU is really fun, and it's nothing anybody ever prepares themselves for. So having those special caregivers be there for you, they take care of your babies, but they also help you take care of yourself. I would say if someone was contemplating donating to Call for Kids, that this money really is going to a good cause. I know from very personal experience how much those donations can really impact families and impact the care that we receive.
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1: ABC News, I'm Brian Clark. The first case of the New World screwworm has been detected at a cattle ranch in southern Texas. And Secretary of Agriculture, Brooke Rollins, says her agency is ready to mitigate.
2: I was on the phone with about 50 of our cattle ranchers in Texas late last night. And I said, the single, we're getting the treatments down to you. We've got the veterinarians, we're surging inspectors, etc.
1: The fly affects livestock, and while the USDA says the beef supply is safe, experts warn this could drive prices higher. Jet fuel prices higher as a result of the war in Iran. American Airlines says it's going to suspend some routes during August and September. Acting Attorney General Todd Blanche told reporters he's honored and humbled that President Trump plans to nominate him to the position permanently, but that nomination path is uncertain. Several Republicans on Capitol Hill have voiced unease about Blanche's prior role as the president's personal attorney. This is ABC News.
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1: I just wanted to let you know that I've been listening all night tonight, and the whole show has just been great. Every song is just excellent. And I just wanted you to know that I've been sitting here trying to think of a request, and I can't think of one. So whatever you want to put on, because they're all great.
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4: My pappy said, son, you're going to drive me to drinking if you don't stop driving that hot rod Lincoln.

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Said, boys, it's a mark for me. By then, the taillight was all you could see. Now the fellas had ribbed me for being behind, so I thought I'd make the Lincoln unwind. Took my foot off the gas, and man alive, I shoved it on down into overdrive. Wound it up to 110, my speedometer said that I hit top end. My foot was glued like lead to the floor, that's all there is, and there ain't no more. Now the boys all thought, lost my sense, and telephone poles looked like a picket fence. They said, slow down, I see spots, the lines on the road just look like dots. Took a corner, sideswiped the truck, crossed my fingers just for luck. My fenders was clicking the guardrail post, the guy beside me was white as a ghost. Smoke was coming from out of the back when I started to gain on that Cadillac. Knew I could catch him, I thought I could pass. Don't you know by then we'd be low on gas. We had flames coming from out of the side. Could feel the tension, man, what a ride. I said, look out, boys, I got a license to fly. And that caddy pulled over and let us by. Now all of a sudden she started knocking him down in the dip. She started to rock, and I looked in the mirror. Red light was blinking, the cops was after my hot rod Lincoln. They arrested me and they put me in jail, and they called my pappy to throw my bail. And he said, son, you're gonna drive me to drinking if you don't stop driving that hot rod Lincoln. We'll be right back.

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1: For Montana News on the Northern News Network, I'm Cody Ross. A student of the Montana Youth Challenge Academy in Dillon has reportedly died. Dave Anderson has more.
2: The Montana National Guard says an investigation is underway, but could not provide further details surrounding the student's death. The Youth Challenge Academy is a free program for teens aged 16 to 18 to learn skills to prepare to enter the National Guard and serve students who have dropped out of high school or are at risk of dropping out. The academy operates on the campus of the University of Montana Western in Dillon.
1: An opioid controversy is roiling the Blackfeet Indian Reservation. Jennifer St. Goddard has resigned as director of the Southern Piegan Health Center after the tribal council approved an investigation into the clinic. Medical officials allege the center endangered patients by overprescribing tens of thousands of pain pills. St. Goddard denies the claims, calling them unsubstantiated. Keeping you connected, this is the Northern News Network.
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1: A Bozeman realtor is facing intense backlash after resharing an anti-Native post on social media. Amanda Caldwell, an influencer with over 140,000 followers, posted a video of Montana scenery captioned, "Finally a scenic spot that isn't filled with Indians, some guy in 1821, and me in 2026. Caldwell has since deleted her account and issued an apology to Montana's indigenous communities, calling her actions insensitive, careless, and irresponsible. It's a historic milestone in Browning as a high school senior becomes the first in her school's history to secure a prestigious national scholarship. Sophia Guerrero-Gobert has been awarded the Questbridge National College Match Scholarship, a full ride valued at over $500,000. Guerrero-Gobert will attend Northwestern University this fall to study environmental engineering, aiming to bring her skills back home to improve tribal water and waste systems. I'm Cody Ross, Northern News Network.
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7: The chance of showers and thunderstorms decreases through the evening hours, then very warm the next couple of days. I'm Ed McIntosh from Q2. Showers and thunderstorms moving away from us this evening. Overnight temperatures will drop to the low 50s. Very warm, upper 80s Friday and Saturday with sunshine. A chance of thunderstorms returns Sunday.
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1: All this week on Desert Mountain Broadcasting, during Call for Kids Week, you will hear stories on how Intermountain Health has impacted children's lives in our community. Here's Kimmy talking about one of her twin sons, Sanders.
2: My name is Kimmy Bush. We were patients at the St. Vincent Intermountain Health NICU because we had our identical twin boys at 29 weeks and 2 days. After the boys were born, they came out pretty healthy, even though they came out pretty small. On day 4 after they were born, we found out one of our boys, his name is Xander, had a condition called necrotizing enterocolitis. He ended up with this condition that perforated his bowel. And so he was rushed to surgery, had 5 inches of his bowel removed. Throughout our NICU stay, we were just jumping through hurdles with one really, really sick baby that we have good days and we have bad days. We ended up staying in the NICU for 73 days and 84 days. They came home about 11 days apart from each other. Throughout our stay in the NICU, we had several providers. They provided extraordinary care for us. My husband and I both firmly believe without their assistance, we may not have came home with 2 babies. We also had some really amazing nurses that we got to know throughout our 3-month stay in the NICU. They're the ones who spent a majority of their time with the boys that we really got to know, and they got to know the boys really well too. Life in the NICU is really fun, and it's nothing anybody ever prepares themselves for. So having those special caregivers be there for you, they take care of your babies, but they also help you take care of yourself. I would say if someone was contemplating donating to Call for Kids, that this money really is going to a good cause. I know from very personal experience how much those donations can really impact families and impact the care that we receive.
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1: ABC News, I'm Brian Clark. The first case of the New World screwworm has been detected at a cattle ranch in southern Texas. And Secretary of Agriculture Brooke Rollins says her agency is ready to mitigate.
2: I was on the phone with about 50 of our cattle ranchers in Texas late last night. And I said, the single, we're getting the treatments down to you. We've got the veterinarians. We're surging veterinarians. We're surging inspectors, etc.
1: The fly affects livestock, and while the USDA says the beef supply is safe, experts warn this could drive prices higher. Jet fuel prices higher as a result of the war in Iran. American Airlines says it's going to suspend some routes during August and September. Acting Attorney General Todd Blanche told reporters he's honored and humbled that President Trump plans to nominate him to the position permanently, but that nomination path is uncertain. Several Republicans on Capitol Hill have voiced unease about Blanche's prior role as the president's personal attorney. This is ABC News.
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1: It's time now for your afternoon financial report. I'm Cody Ross, Northern News Network. Wall Street rallied after falling oil prices and yields in the bond market eased the pressure on U.S. stocks. The S&P 500 rose 0.4% today for its 10th gain in the last 11 days. The Dow Jones Industrial Average soared 1.7% to a record, and the NASDAQ Composite slipped 0.1%. Great Falls and the entire state got a major economic boost this week when Janicki Industries announced the Electric City will be the site for a massive new manufacturing campus. Jolene Schalper, Executive Vice President of the Great Falls Development Alliance, puts it in perspective.
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1: Now for a look at how stock indexes closed today. The S&P 500 rose 30 points, ending at 7,584. The Dow surged 875 points, closing at a record 51,562. And the NASDAQ retreated 23 points to close at 26,830. In continuous contracts on the New York Mercantile, crude oil sank $1.80, closing at $80.62 per barrel, down 2.2%. Palladium rallied $25.10, finishing at $18.99.70 per ounce, up 1.3%. Palladium lost $7.70 to close at $13.30 per ounce. In COMEX trading, gold gained $39.20, closing at $4,506.10 per ounce, up 0.9%. And silver added 58 cents to close at $74.28 per ounce. I'm Cody Ross, and those are your afternoon financials from the Northern News Network.
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1: For Montana News on the Northern News Network, I'm Cody Ross. Two scientists from Hamilton's Rocky Mountain Laboratories made their first court appearance in Missoula after being charged with attempting to illegally import biological materials. Vincent Munster and Claude Cui face federal charges of conspiracy and lying to investigators. Authorities say the pair brought more than 100 tubes containing deactivated Mpox virus strains into the country through a Detroit airport in January without proper documentation. Both face up to 5 years in prison. A lawsuit challenging Montana Fish, Wildlife, and Parks stance on Corner Crossing highlights the ongoing tension between private property rights and public access. Director Christy Clark says the department and landowners have made meaningful strides on access issues.
2: We have block management, we have conservation easements, and then, you know, there's just a lot of those private landowners that just organically will offer up to let people cross.
1: Keeping you connected, this is the Northern News Network.
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1: Governor Greg Gianforte has announced a major expansion of Montana's forest management partnership with the U.S. Forest Service. A third landscape covering 345,000 acres in the Lolo National Forest has been added to the state's shared stewardship agreement. This brings the total area under active management to nearly 1 million acres. Officials say the cross-boundary collaboration will streamline project planning, accelerate forest management, and significantly reduce wildfire risks. 8 Anaconda High School students gained valuable hands-on construction experience through a unique state initiative. Participants in the Accelerate Montana Job Site Ready program completed 30 hours of online preparation before spending 2 days building a tool shed from scratch. Organizers say the mobile training unit helps teenagers break into the industry and builds a pipeline of workers to replace Montana's rapidly aging construction workforce. I'm Cody Ross, Northern News Network.
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7: The chance of showers and thunderstorms decreases through the evening hours, then very warm the next couple of days. I'm Ed McIntosh from Q2. Showers and thunderstorms moving away from us this evening. Overnight temperatures will drop to the low 50s. Very warm, upper 80s Friday and Saturday with sunshine. A chance of thunderstorms returns Sunday.
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3: In April of 1989, university students began gathering in Tiananmen Square to protest political and economic conditions. Chinese authorities were unable to convince the crowds to leave, so they unleashed hundreds of heavily armed troops and armored tanks who opened fire. NBC's George Lewis was there.
4: People used bicycles, pedicabs, whatever they could find to carry away the casualties. One doctor estimated the number of dead at 500. The doctor said, "My government has gone mad." One official government report characterized the massacre as a glorious victory over counter-revolutionary turmoil. But hardly anyone in this city thinks there's much glory in shooting down unarmed civilians.
3: Today in China, the mere mention of the Tiananmen Square massacre of 1989 is banned. Boomers is back tomorrow.
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1: ABC News, I'm Dave Packer. President Trump now accusing four GOP congressmen of grandstanding, calling their actions unpatriotic after they helped pass a war powers resolution on Iran. And he said his administration's original plan for U.S. troops to seize Iran's enriched uranium, but now that's changed.
2: We could get it right now. I don't think they could stop us if we wanted, but there's no reason to. It's entombed. You use a good word. It's entombed. We also have cameras on it through Space Force.
1: Hezbollah rejecting a ceasefire between Israel and Lebanon. They want Israeli troops occupying southern Lebanon to pull out first. President Trump says his administration's using hundreds of millions of dollars to upgrade coal-burning power plants, repurposing funding Congress set aside for renewable energy projects. Sources telling ABC News, President Trump's former national security advisor, John Bolton, is expected to plead guilty to mishandling classified documents in a deal that would allow him to avoid prison time. This is ABC News.
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